0: You put yourself in danger. And was it worth it? Danny Myers, Q99, what was the situation? Tell me about it. Are you still mad at me when I blocked 460? On the other side of Bedford, there's a bend in the road. And it's almost like a blind curve. And on the other side of that curve, there was a dog. And I didn't want that dog to get hit by traffic. So I blocked both lanes with my car. And a lot of people were very angry. And I've got no regrets. It was worth it. What did you do? You risked yourself. You put yourself in danger. Amira and Vinton, thank you for sending me an open mic on the Q99 app.
1: This was last Christmas. I climbed onto my roof. We were having a thunderstorm. My inflatable Santa was blowing away and the kids were freaking out. So mom got up there, lightning striking, shingle slippery.
0: Yeah, you did, America.
1: My husband was screaming at me like, what are you doing? And I think it was worth it because Santa did survive for the Christmas season. It was a Christmas miracle.
0: It was a Christmas miracle. Amira, thank you so much for being a part of my daily miracle. The Afternoon Show on Q99.
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2: Hi, Danny. I really just have a soft spot for any wildlife in danger, and I heard a kitten crying in a bush near my house, and so I couldn't quite see it. The bush was really dense, and so I just reached in to try to scoop it out, and it ended up being a raccoon bit and also scratched me. I still have a scar from it. Not worth it.
0: Not worth it. And at least you didn't get rabies. If you're still here talking to me, you're not foaming up on the radio. Pat Benatar, Q99.

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1: 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Chilly tonight, 73 tomorrow. Around 80 both days this weekend. 61 at Q99.
2: Time stood still, just like a photograph you made me feel. Like this will last forever, looking in your eyes.

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0: Danny Myers on Q99 with today's Big Fat Five. It is Virginia's biggest, fattest, juiciest quiz game, Alicia of Narrows. Hello, my friend.
1: Hello again.
0: And Alicia, we went back to what age? Did we figure this out? You're like 14. Like, you've known me since you were 14.
1: Is that right? Since I was 14 years old, yes.
0: And can you say how old you are now?
1: I am 30, almost 31.
0: And you know what? Isn't it amazing that I'm 33, that like I've known you since I was 2? Isn't that just like the wild how time does things?
1: Yes, that is just, oh Lord, it is insane that it's all gone full circle. We found out we got so much in common. So.
0: Exactly. Now we're about the same age. Before you were a kid and I was an adult. I don't know what's going on with time, Alicia. I don't know.
1: It's goes just faster. Leaving us.
0: It really is. It goes faster every year. But I'm glad you're back, and I'm glad to give you another 5 levels of knowledge that increase in difficulty. If you complete all 5, we'll get you on the wall of the elite again, because I know you're already on there one time.
1: Yes, and let's hope I can do it again. I'm super nervous.
0: Let's double up and let's go. Level 1. First one, the FIFA World Cup features what sport?
1: Soccer.
0: Soccer's right. Level 2. Brooke Hogan is the daughter of what legendary wrestler?
1: Hulk Hogan.
0: Hulk Hogan is right. Level 3. I know this first couple of questions are pretty easy usually.
1: Yes.
0: We get into level 3. Which singer was not a part of the Barney TV show as a kid? And this, knowing your age, you should know this because you should have probably been prime Barney age as a little kid, right?
1: Yes, I love
0: right?
1: Barney.
0: Okay, which singer not part of the Barney cast? Miley Cyrus or Selena Gomez?
1: Miley Cyrus.
0: Miley Cyrus is right. Level 4. Do you know Selena Gomez and what? Do you know the other singer that was on Barney? I bet you do.
1: I'm probably going to get this wrong. It wasn't Britney Spears,
0: this
1: was
0: is
1: it?
0: Not part of the game. No, it was Demi Lovato was on Barney.
1: Oh! Actually did not know that.
0: Yeah,
1: that
0: Demi Lovato and Selena Gomez, and they look exactly like the same kid, which I'm sure they did on a lot of those shows. They just switch one out for one that looks the same.
1: I don't know why I thought Britney Spears. She must have been on something.
0: She was. She was Mickey Mouse Club. She was on Mickey Mouse Club.
1: Oh, so I wasn't too far
0: off. No, not at all. But let's find out. This is where it gets really hard. Second to last question.
1: Oh, no.
0: Which liquor is flavored with juniper berries?
1: Oh, no, I don't drink.
0: I know you don't drink.
1: Oh, no.
0: This might be, but do you have any guess which of all of the spirits might be flavored by juniper?
1: I don't even know if I'm going to be anywhere close. Can I say like vodka?
0: You are so close, but it's gin. Gin is the one. Yeah, vodka, I don't know if it has, I mean, unless you buy a flavored vodka. I think it's just the alcohol. Whereas gin
1: is just like clear, it looks like water.
0: Both of them are like that, but gin has a bunch of other stuff in it, and so it actually tastes like poison. So,
1: oh my gosh,
0: if you do decide at one time in your life you want to drink, probably don't start with gin because gin tastes like pine. It actually tastes like pine salt, the floor cleaner. So, not that.
1: Oh my gosh,
0: that's all right
1: for me. I'll stick to my sweet tea.
0: That's all right. And then the last question, I know this one's really tough too. What colorful superhero goes by the alter ego Alan Scott?
1: Oh my gosh.
0: I know, very hard. Colorful.
1: You said colorful.
0: Color.
1: The only like color I can think of, and I know this is so wrong, is a Joker.
0: Okay, well, he's got a lot of colors going on. No, it's Green Lantern. The Green Lantern.
1: Both green. Okay, I was close.
0: That's all right, Alicia. That just means, you know, you got to come back soon.
1: Oh, absolutely. Absolutely.
0: As you know, she gets the wall of the elite, Lister friend, and then I don't hear for her for months. So now.
1: I'm so sorry.
0: That's all right. I'm not taking it personally, but you know what? You got to come back soon, okay?
1: Oh, absolutely. I can't wait.
0: All right, friend. That is Alicia and Narrows. And if you want to take on the Big Fat Five, text your name and town and the letters BFF to 81944. Name and town and BFF to 81944. Big Fat Five, Q99.
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1: Welcome, my friend. Hello, hello, come in. You know the rules. There aren't any rules. You just got to make yourself comfortable. Kick off your shoes if you choose. You're going to talk, I'm going to listen, and then I'm going to find the perfect song to go with your situation. So come in and make yourself at home.

0: Hi, Shannon. Welcome to the Delilah Show. Who is on your heart tonight?
1: My husband, Michael. He is my heart and soul. We've been together 7-8 years now, and we work together, so we're together 24/7, so we're real close. He's here with me now.
0: What do you guys do? What is your job that you're together all the time?
1: I'm a property manager, and he is a tattoo artist, so everything we do is together.
0: And what kind of artwork does he do? Is he like realism? Is he like pointillism?
1: Yeah, he does everything. He does realistic portraits, all that. So he's a really amazing artist.
0: So what can I play for you two?
1: Well, I was going to let you pick us something because you're really good at it. We are huge fans. We listen to you all the time, every night, whenever we're driving or at home relaxing. So.
0: And tell me a little bit, other than the fact that you're together all the time, about your wonderful hubby.
1: He's just perfect. He treats me like a queen. I found the diamond in the rough, I'm telling you. He is amazing. We have 3 boys together, and our little one acts just like him, which is awesome. I couldn't pick a better role model for our children. He's really wonderful.
0: All right. I will find the perfect love song to celebrate the family that you guys have built together.
1: Oh, I thank you so much. I appreciate it.
0: Thank you. Thank you for letting me be a part of your romance.
1: Absolutely. It was amazing to speak with you.
0: You have a good night.
1: You too. Bye-bye.
0: Bye-bye.

0: 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Tonight's Delilah's Dilemma is quite the tangled little mess. It comes from a listener who says, I found out my husband was cheating on me last year. He attempted to fence set, and I kicked him out of the house and told him to go be with his mistress. That shocked him. He ended up dumping her, begging and pleading to come home. After a month or so, I let him come back, although I thought it might be too soon. I was hard-hearted and could not forgive him for falling in love with another woman or being torn as to whether our marriage was worth saving or mourning the loss of his mistress. I was resentful. I began confiding in a friend who was trying to get over his own wife's affair. Because of all of our pain and our confiding in one another, we ended up having our own affair. It didn't take long for my husband to find out. There was a terrible fight, and I filed for divorce within days. I was so filled with shame, I could not look at myself in the mirror, and I ended my affair as well. When my husband found out I had ended my affair, he asked me to give our marriage another shot, claiming he still loved me. I had no real interest in saving our marriage, but for the sake of our daughter, I figured we should at least try. He asked me to give it 6 months, and I have agreed. We've attended one marriage counseling session so far, and I can tell he is trying so hard to save this. I know I've hurt him. I know I've committed to 6 months and then reassess where we are. Do you think, Delilah, a marriage can survive two affairs? Is our marriage actually worth saving? Please help me, Jane, not my real name. I will have my words for you coming up next. You're listening to Delilah on Q99. 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

Tonight's Delilah's Dilemma is from a woman who caught her husband cheating. She in turn cheated, and now they are trying to save their relationship in counseling. And she says, do you think a marriage can survive two affairs? Of course I think a marriage can survive two affairs. I think a marriage can survive multiple affairs and deaths and children that are drug addicted and all sorts of things. I have seen marriages survive amazing, amazing things. Is our marriage actually worth saving? Why are you asking me that, Jane? I don't know you. I don't know your marriage. I don't know anything about your husband, his heart, or your heart. But I do know that if you love him, and if he loves you, and if you had real joy in one another, and if you want to make it work, you can put it back together. Nothing is impossible if you'll pray and ask God to help you. It'll be impossible on your own, but with God's help, anything is possible. So you decide if it's worth saving. You decide if there is still love that exists between the two of you. You decide how much effort you want to put into rekindling that flame. And you decide what will bring joy to you, to your husband, and to your daughter.

0: Hello and good evening. Welcome to your Throwback Thursday night, the 7th of May. Do not forget Mother's Day is this Sunday. Remind me to not forget my sister's birthday is this Sunday as well. What are you doing for Mother's Day? I'm so glad that you are here with me tonight, spending this night with me. I'm going to be here to take your calls and share your stories all night long. Come on in and make yourself at home. 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
2: Ready to turn your weekend all the way up? Then get to Rosie's Gaming Emporium in Vinton, where the lights shine bright and the stage is always hot. Every Friday and Saturday, Rosie's brings you live entertainment that'll have you tapping your boots, singing along, and coming back for more. From rockin' country nights to high-energy tribute shows, you never know who's taking the mic next. Only at Rosie's in Vinton, where the party starts and the fun never stops.
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0: Hi, Marianne. Welcome. What can I do for you tonight?
1: Well, I just want to say I dated my husband. We were sweethearts, high school sweethearts, and we dated 6 years. And we're married 18 and a half years now. So to this day that we, if he just grabs my hands, I still get the tingly feeling the first time we held hands. We do love each other very much. He always tells me.
0: So why do I hear sadness or frustration in your voice if you're so in love after all these years? What's going on?
1: We do have, you know, there's money situation, and we do have an illness in the family that we've been taking care of, and it's just a lot of stress right now. But
0: okay, first off, honey, unless you're, you know, have a job like a professional basketball player or a famous TV or radio star.
1: I wish.
0: You're going to have money problems. That's just
1: exactly.
0: The way life is.
1: Exactly. And that's not, you know, I'm,
0: you can't let that affect your marriage, though.
1: Oh, definitely not. No, we are so much in love, and he always tells me we're soulmates. We actually even have a signal between each other when we're in public, say, I love you.
0: What's your little code? How do you say this?
1: Nope. I'm not saying that.
0: Oh, come on.
1: No.
0: I'll tell you mine if you tell me yours.
1: Then people will watch us.
0: So is it like a hand signal or something?
1: Something to deal with our hands.
0: Uh-huh. So what can I play for you and your wonderful hubby?
1: I want you to pick out a song for us.
0: Okay, I will do that, and I hope that you got 60, 70 more wonderful years together, honey.

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1: 1-888-633-5452. 1-888-6-DELILAH is the direct line into the studio so that I can take your requests, your dedications, and help you cool down on this Thursday night. I'm so glad that you found us.